died trying. Then at least the memories of you and me don't have to be perfect.

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1: Pocket. 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
0: 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Yeah. 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
1: I heard what you said through the grapevine. 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Getting religious with it. Time crossing these state lines. 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

grapevine. 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

0: cap. 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
1: Whoa, whoa, whoa, whoa, whoa, whoa.
0: Mr. Hem is here.
1: Whoa, whoa, whoa, whoa, whoa, whoa.
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0: 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I was about to, but you convinced us. Should I decorate her walls or log off to Pinterest? 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Even if I

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1: 5 years ago, Zambia chose a new direction. 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The journey has not been without challenges, but the work continues, the vision continues, and the future is still being built. 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
1: Groski, you know what I'm saying? Got Wham, you got Billy in this, you know what I'm saying?
2: 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While they watching us win, another anthem upon the end.

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It's heavenly sin. Sin lips pressed on me. 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
1: Know what I'm saying? 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Atlanta, tell you about my run, you know what I'm saying? Ask Pluto Bank of 21, you know what I'm saying? 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
1: Pocket. 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
1: Yeah.

Though this season of her life had been cold, lonely, and tough, though she slipped back into a darkness she had hoped by now to have overcome, she had learned a beautiful lesson as she kissed her girls goodbye and thanked them for getting her out the house. That maybe...

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She must be patient. She must have faith in the seeds that are planted beneath the snow. 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